0: 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Radio Tuzla.
1: 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The Swamp.

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New York City is the place where they said, hey babe, take a walk in the wild.

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I heard you moved to Austin, got an apartment and settled down. And every once in a while, I start texting, write a paragraph, but then I delete the message. Think about you like a pastime. I could